We've lost the hugs with friends and people that we loved, all these things that we took for granted. 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

Statistisch. 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It's an honor to be here. I'm just a Dutch artist. This is epic. This used to be a dream, but now it is reality.

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Really wanna make you mine. 4, 5, 6, come on and get your kicks. Now you don't need

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2: Hey, I know. Mantronic is really great, but my style is much...

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Let him who hath understanding reckon the number of the beast, for it is a human number. Its number is 666.

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Usually I don't have to wait for nobody, but it's something about you that really got me feeling weak. And I'm trying to find the words to say.

left to right, left to right, left to right, left to right, left to right, left to right, left to right, left to right, left to right, left to right, left to right, left to right, left to right, left to right, left to right, left to right, left to right, left to right, left to right, left to right, left to right, left to right, left to right, left to right, left to right, left to right, left to right, left to right, left to right, left to right, left to right, left to right, left to right, left to right, left to right, left to right, left to right, left to right, left to right, left to right, left to right, left to right, left to right, left to right, left to right, left to right, left to right, left to right, left to right, left to right, left to right, left to right, left to right, left to right, left to right, left to right, left to right, left to right.

comes together, the sounds that he's playing. It just all comes together, it just all comes together, it just all comes together.